Krishnit Radio. This is Icy 100.3 FM. That was Seth Schlieder and his song Won't Start Now. Before that was Caleb and John and their song Finished. Well, here's another note from the Icy 100.3 FM calendar. The United Methodist Women's Thrift Shop is open Monday afternoons from 4 to 5 and Tuesday and Thursday evenings from 7 to 8:30. If you have items to drop off, please do that during their business hours. Thank you. Now here's Highland and their song Younger Years on your Christian Hit Radio station, Icy 100.3.

0: backing you, you're doing something right. Alaska first, always. I'm Mary Paltola, and I approve this message.
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0: 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That was Matt Maher and his song, Your Love Defends Me. Before that was Leanna Crawford and her song, Thank God. Well, today is September 18th, which means it's Rice Krispie Treat Day, celebrating the iconic no-bake dessert that has delighted generations. This simple yet satisfying combination of crispy rice cereal and gooey marshmallows is a staple for lunchboxes and dessert spreads. So whip up a batch, share it with your friends, and experiment with new flavors to celebrate National Rice Krispie Treat Day.
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2: Be Alaska's senator if you vote against Alaska's energy. Mary Peltola sold out our energy workers because Schumer and Pelosi told her to do it. Peltola took her orders from the lower 48 liberals and voted against her own bill to expand Alaska energy production. That's why we fired Mary Peltola 2 years ago. Here's Jay Etherton, an energy worker in Anchorage.
3: If you can't keep your word, you're no good to me. That's how I feel about Mary Peltola. When her Liberal Party bosses told her to cut and run on Alaska, she followed orders. Peltola turned against a bill she'd written herself and told everyone to vote against Alaska energy jobs. Then, when Alaskans got fed up and fired her, Peltola cashed out as a D.C. lobbyist. Alaska can't trust Mary Peltola.
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0: Here's the afternoon weather outlook from Icy 100.3 FM. Today, showers, highs in the upper 40s with northeast winds to 20 miles per hour. Tonight, a chance of snow showers, but no accumulation. Showers likely in the evening, then a chance of showers after midnight. Lows in the mid-30s with north winds to 20 miles per hour. Then tomorrow, mostly cloudy on Saturday, with a chance of showers and snow showers in the morning. Then a slight chance of showers in the afternoon. Highs in the lower 40s with north winds to 20 miles per hour. I'm Jonathan, and that's your afternoon weather forecast. 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

0: The more we learn about Dan Sullivan, the worse it gets. While Alaskans struggle to pay the bills, Sullivan was tripling his own net worth in D.C. and working against Alaska. Sullivan sided with the trawl fleet, gutting protections for small boat fishermen, and refusing to back efforts to limit bycatch. So it's no surprise that he got hundreds of thousands of dollars from big factory trawlers, the same Seattle executives destroying Alaska fisheries. Now we know that Sullivan was even invested in a foreign farmed salmon company, the biggest competitor to Alaska wild salmon in the world. When he sold the stock off, Sullivan made thousands of dollars for himself. And then he broke Congress's insider trading law, hiding the trade for months. Dan Sullivan keeps working for himself, and it costs Alaska way too much.
1: I'm Mary Piltola. I'm running for U.S. Senate, and I approve this message.
0: Paid for by Alaskans for Mary.
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1: From Christian News Radio Network, I'm Jim Miller. President Trump set to make a health care announcement later today. White House event reportedly will be focused on Medicaid drug prices. Later, Trump will head to his golf course in Virginia tonight before heading to Camp David for the weekend. U.S. military has used high-energy laser weapons to shoot down 11 cartel-linked drones in the Rio Grande Valley since late August. News Nation's Ali Bradley spoke with Patrol Agent Jared Ashby.
2: These lasers are directed energy systems with precision beam control that are mounted on vehicles so they can actually move to where the threat is. And Ashby says the threat is evolving, with agents recently discovering a cartel-linked drone in the RGV capable of carrying a drug payload.
3: Ali, the drone threat is real. Luckily, our partners in the U.S. government is highly focused on this threat. With the support of the Department of War, we are now able, with their authorities, to mitigate some of these threats.
1: Ashby said Border Patrol does not operate the laser. Instead, agents use signal-based counter-drone technology to disable drones, while the military runs the high-energy laser system separately. More news coming up, but right now, here's a word from our sponsor.
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1: The woman who allegedly caused a fatal Los Angeles Metro bus crash before a news helicopter crashed and killed three in court today. 36-year-old Bailey Lynn Rios drove her SUV the wrong way, ran a red light, and crashed into a Metro bus Tuesday, killing one. An NBC News helicopter covering the collision later crashed, killing three others. Rios was arrested on suspicion of murder and remains jailed in more than $4 million bail. At least one Republican representative, and until after the midterm elections, News Nation Washington correspondent Rashad Hudson reports.
6: House lawmakers are trading Capitol Hill for the campaign trail. Both parties are sharpening their midterm message focused on the election. But not every Republican is happy about leaving. Kentucky Republican Congressman Thomas Massey says there's still unfinished business, including his effort to impeach Defense Secretary Pete Hegseth over the war in Iran.
1: Massey introduced articles of impeachment on the House floor against Hegseth for high crimes and misdemeanors, accusing him of launching an illegal war that wasn't approved by Congress. It's a rainy weekend in the Plains, Midwest, and Great Lakes with threats of floods. From Christian News Radio Network, I'm Jim Miller. To hear this and other reports on demand, visit ChristianNewsRadio.org.
7: With the Wall Street Business Report, I'm Bob Agnew. Warren Buffett is stepping down as chairman of Berkshire Hathaway after leading the $1 trillion conglomerate for more than six decades.
8: Warren Buffett is taking on a new role as chairman emeritus of Berkshire Hathaway after serving as chairman since 1970. His son Howard will become the company's new chairman as part of a long-planned succession.
7: That is Marcela Sanchez reporting. Anthropic has announced its AI model, Claude, is significantly aiding in the development of building its own successor. Claude is handling 26% of the model research and development for Anthropic, completing tasks under human supervision. Claude is not fully autonomous. It collaborates on about 90% of the company's research and development work. However, on Wall Street, a mixed close. The Dow struggled all day long, closed down 95 points. The Nasdaq was up by 104. For the Wall Street Business Report, I'm Bob Agnew.
9: Here's the afternoon weather outlook from IC 100.3 FM. Today, showers, highs in the upper 40s with northeast winds to 20 miles per hour. Tonight, a chance of snow showers, but no accumulation. Showers likely in the evening, then a chance of showers after midnight. Lows in the mid-30s with north winds to 20 miles per hour. Then tomorrow, mostly cloudy on Saturday with a chance of showers and snow showers in the morning. Then a slight chance of showers in the afternoon. Highs in the lower 40s with north winds to 20 miles per hour. I'm Jonathan, and that's your afternoon weather forecast. 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

moms and the worn-out dads and the middle school kid who's always picked last. You gotta take it, you gotta take it, one day at a time. To the downcast and doubters and misfits like

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That was his song, Borrow. Well, here's another note from the IC 100.3 FM calendar. The Nome Food Bank is open Tuesday and Thursday afternoons from 4 to 6 p.m. across from Anvil City Square by the Community Garden. 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

0: Christian Hit Radio, this is IC 100.3 FM. That was Chris Tomlin and his song, Jesus Messiah. Before that was John Reddick and his song, Holding On. Well, the toy Play-Doh turned 70 years old this Wednesday of this week. The product was first manufactured in Cincinnati, Ohio, as a wallpaper cleaner in the 1930s. It was saved from obscurity after World War II when a nursery school teacher realized that children loved using the wallpaper cleaner as an art material. Hasbro successfully registered the trademark for the Play-Doh's distinctive smell in 2018, officially describing it as a sweet, slightly musky vanilla-like fragrance with overtones of cherry and salted dough. The mascot, Play-Doh Pete, wore a beret for over 30 years before it was replaced by a baseball cap in the year 2000. He was officially retired in the year 2003. Although its primarily ingredients are water, salt, and flour, a petroleum additive gives it smooth feel, and borax is added to prevent mold from developing. So happy 70th birthday to Play-Doh. Well, we need to take a break for the weather, but when we come back, we're going to have more music from Terry Ann, the Paul Coleman Trio, Mandiza, and a whole lot more. So stick around to Icy 100.3 FM.
1: I used to complain about his smelly socks, the old t-shirts he'd leave on the floor, but now the house is clean and quiet and empty. 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
2: The more we learn about Dan Sullivan, the worse it gets. While Alaskans struggle to pay the bills, Sullivan was tripling his own net worth in D.C. and working against Alaska. Sullivan sided with the trawl fleet, gutting protections for small boat fishermen, and refusing to back efforts to limit bycatch. So it's no surprise that he got hundreds of thousands of dollars from big factory trawlers, the same Seattle executives destroying Alaska fisheries. Now we know that Sullivan was even invested in a foreign farmed salmon company, the biggest competitor to Alaska wild salmon in the world. When he sold the stock off, Sullivan made thousands of dollars for himself. And then he broke Congress's insider trading law, hiding the trade for months. Dan Sullivan keeps working for himself, and it costs Alaska way too much.
3: I'm Mary Piltola. I'm running for U.S. Senate, and I approve this message.
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0: Here's the afternoon weather outlook from IC 100.3 FM. Today, showers, highs in the upper 40s with northeast winds to 20 miles per hour. Tonight, a chance of snow showers, but no accumulation. Showers likely in the evening, then a chance of showers after midnight. Lows in the mid-30s with north winds to 20 miles per hour. Then tomorrow, mostly cloudy on Saturday with a chance of showers and snow showers in the morning. Then a slight chance of showers in the afternoon. Highs in the lower 40s with north winds to 20 miles per hour. I'm Jonathan, and that's your afternoon weather forecast. 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
1: There's nobody tougher than Mary Peltola when it comes to standing up for Alaskans. She took on President Biden to open the Willow Project, the largest new oil and gas exploration development in decades, creating jobs for Alaskans. She stood up to corporate interest and both parties and proposed landmark legislation to limit bottom trawling in Alaska waters. She'll always protect Second Amendment rights. Because in Alaska, firearms are about protecting ourselves and feeding our families. And as a military mom with two sons who served, she knows that a secure border keeps Americans safe.
2: I'm Mary Peltola. There's only one thing that matters to me, getting the job done for Alaska. And I'll take on anyone, including Democrats, anyone in the lower 48 who doesn't understand what Alaska needs. When both parties are attacking you, you're doing something right. Alaska first, always. I'm Mary Peltola, and I approve this message.
1: Paid for by Alaskans for Mary.
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Here's the weather forecast from IC 100.3 FM. Numerous showers this evening, then scattered showers after midnight. Scattered snow showers with no snow accumulation. Lows in the mid-30s, north winds to 20 miles an hour. Tomorrow mostly cloudy. Scattered showers and snow showers in the morning, then isolated showers and snow showers in the afternoon. Highs in the lower 40s, north winds to 20 miles an hour. And tomorrow night, mostly cloudy. Isolated showers and snow showers after midnight, lows in the lower 30s, northwest winds to 20 miles an hour. I'm Patty Burchell. That's the weather forecast. 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

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This is IEC 100.3 FM. That was Sean Rodriguez with Just Like God. Tasha Layton before that, Meet Me in the Valley. And I'm Patty Burchill. Thanks for joining me this Friday night. I've got a note from the IEC 100.3 FM calendar. Nome Arts Council is hosting an open mic night this evening in just a few minutes. Starts at 6:30 at Nome Elementary School. You've got the opportunity to get down there right now. Admission is just $5. And it's always a great time, that open mic night at the elementary school, starting at 6:30 this evening, hosted by the Nome Arts Council. Well, if you're not headed down there, we've got music here, and you can listen to it all night long. We're going to kick things off with Heights with Sofika. This is Set Me Free here on IEC 100.3 FM.

0: time for the Fishing Report from the Alaska Department of Fish and Game. 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
1: This is an announcement from the Alaska Department of Fish and Game in Nome for the Norton Sound District. Commercial salmon gillnet fishing will remain closed for the 2026 season in Norton Sound. During the most recent commercial periods in subdistricts 2 through 6, catch rates were below average to poor, and salmon monitoring projects in the region are generally inoperable. Prior to becoming inoperable, monitoring projects were indicating low returns. Because catch rates have been marginal and escapement projects have not been able to produce reliable escapement estimates that indicate a harvestable surplus for a commercial harvest of coho salmon exists, the department is taking a conservative approach and will not announce additional commercial fishing periods for the remainder of the 2026 commercial salmon fishing season. The subsistence fishing schedule ends in the Nome Subdistrict on September 1st, and fresh and marine waters will be open to gillnet fishing continuously. However, the use of beach seine gear remains prohibited. And as previously announced, in Subdistricts 5 and 6, the Shaktulik and Unicleet Subdistricts, subsistence fishing is open in marine and fresh waters continuously. However, subsistence fishing using beach seine gear is prohibited. For any fisheries questions or for assistance obtaining or reporting on a subsistence salmon permit, please call Fish and Game in Nome at 907-443-5167. This has been an informational update from the Alaska Department of Fish and Game in Nome. Hey, stay safe out there and good luck.
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1: The next Nome tide will be a high tide at 18 minutes past midnight tonight, followed by a low tide at 4:26 a.m. The marine forecast for Western Alaska coastal waters out to 15 nautical miles posted at 3:46 a.m. Friday, September 18th, outlook to Saturday. Zone 2803, quick pack to Cape Stevens. There's a small craft advisory in effect from this evening through late tonight. Today, east winds 10 knots, becoming northeast at 20 knots, seas building to 4 feet, rain showers. Tonight, north winds 25 knots, seas 5 feet, rain showers. Saturday, north winds 20 knots, seas 4 feet. Zone 2804, Cape Stevens to Moses Point. There's a small craft advisory in effect from this afternoon through late tonight. Today, east winds 25 knots, seas building to 4 feet, rain showers. Tonight and Saturday, north winds 25 knots, seas 5 feet, rain showers. Zone 2805, Moses Point to Sledge Island. There's a small craft advisory in effect through late tonight. Today, northeast winds 25 knots, seas building to 5 feet, rain showers. Tonight, north winds 25 knots, seas 5 feet, rain showers. Saturday, north winds 25 knots, seas 4 feet. Zone 2806, Sledge Island to Wales. There's a small craft advisory in effect through late tonight. Today, north winds 30 knots, seas 7 feet, rain showers. Tonight and Saturday, north winds 30 knots, seas 7 feet.

0: and Wilson Sunday Sermons here on IC 100.3 FM, your back-to-back Christian hit radio station. Lynn D. before that with Move. It is the 6 o'clock hour. That means in just a couple minutes, we're going to be hearing our retro gold cut of the evening. Today's featured artist is Larry Norman, sometimes called the father of Christian rock and roll. He kind of broke into that genre, paved the way for so many others. And in 1976, he released an album called In Another Land. And on that album was the song we're going to hear, He's the Rock That Doesn't Roll. From Larry Norman from 1976, it's our retro gold cut this evening.
1: Greetings from Soldotna, Alaska. Hello, my name is Emily. I'm 8 years old. My favorite verse is Joshua 1:9. Have I not commanded you? Be strong and courageous. Do not be terrified. Do not be discouraged. For the Lord your God will be with you wherever you go. This verse brings me comfort when I am scared. I remember that the Lord is with me. Jesus is important to me because he died.

0: nobody tougher than Mary Peltola when it comes to standing up for Alaskans. She took on President Biden to open the Willow Project, the largest new oil and gas exploration development in decades, creating jobs for Alaskans. She stood up to corporate interest and both parties and proposed landmark legislation to limit bottom trawling in Alaska waters. She'll always protect Second Amendment rights. Because in Alaska, firearms are about protecting ourselves and feeding our families. And as a military mom with two sons who served, she knows that a secure border keeps Americans safe.
1: I'm Mary Peltola. There's only one thing that matters to me, getting the job done for Alaska. And I'll take on anyone, including Democrats, anyone in the lower 48 who doesn't understand what Alaska needs. When both parties are attacking you, you're doing something right. Alaska first, always. I'm Mary Peltola, and I approve this message.
0: Paid for by Alaskans for Mary.
2: Here's the weather forecast from Icy 100.3 FM. Numerous showers this evening, then scattered showers after midnight. Scattered snow showers with no snow accumulation. Lows in the mid-30s, north winds to 20 miles an hour. Tomorrow, mostly cloudy. Scattered showers and snow showers in the morning, then isolated showers and snow showers in the afternoon. Highs in the lower 40s, north winds to 20 miles an hour. And tomorrow night, mostly cloudy. Isolated showers and snow showers after midnight, lows in the lower 30s, northwest winds to 20 miles an hour. I'm Patty Burchill. That's the weather forecast. Now back to more Christian hits here on Icy 100.3 FM. So much music, so little talk, 24 hours a day.

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1: Yes, they will pay more in taxes.
2: Gun control, higher taxes, socialism. 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
3: I'm Nick Begich, candidate for Congress, and I approve this message.
4: There's nobody tougher than Mary Peltola when it comes to standing up for Alaskans. She took on President Biden to open the Willow Project, the largest new oil and gas exploration development in decades, creating jobs for Alaskans. She stood up to corporate interest and both parties and proposed landmark legislation to limit bottom trawling in Alaska waters. 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
5: 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Alaska first, always. I'm Mary Peltola, and I approve this message.
4: Paid for by Alaskans for Mary.
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Here's the weather forecast from IC 100.3 FM. Numerous showers this evening, then scattered showers after midnight. Scattered snow showers with no snow accumulation. Lows in the mid-30s, north winds to 20 miles an hour. Tomorrow, mostly cloudy. Scattered showers and snow showers in the morning, then isolated showers and snow showers in the afternoon. Highs in the lower 40s, north winds to 20 miles an hour. And tomorrow night, mostly cloudy. Isolated showers and snow showers after midnight, lows in the lower 30s, northwest winds to 20 miles an hour. I'm Patty Burchill. That's the weather forecast. 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
2: Hearing loss is one of the most common disabilities in our region. Noise-induced hearing loss is completely preventable, yet it affects about 20% of our people in the Bering Strait region, which is over twice the national rate. Loud sounds can cause permanent damage to your hearing. Even noise from power tools, boats, four-wheelers, and snow machines can cause damage when your ears are exposed over a period of time. Loud sounds like gunshots can cause hearing loss after only one shot. 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

0: 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We heard from Joseph O'Brien before that with Trust, Fall. It is September 18th, and if you have not yet had dinner, you might want to consider a cheeseburger. It is National Cheeseburger Day. Just doesn't get any better than that. Nice juicy burger with a slab of your choice of cheese, American cheese, cheddar cheese, Swiss cheese, whatever you want to put on it. It's all good. It is also Rice Krispie Treats Day. So if you've already had dinner, perhaps it's time to get out those marshmallows that are left over from your beach cookouts this summer. Grab a box of Rice Krispies and make those Rice Krispie Treats. They are oh so delicious. Stay tuned. We've got music on the way after the weather from Emerson Day, Josh Gilbert, and so much more. It's all right here on Icy 100.3 FM.
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1: Here's the weather forecast from Icy 100.3 FM. Numerous showers this evening, then scattered showers after midnight. Scattered snow showers with no snow accumulation. Lows in the mid-30s, north winds to 20 miles an hour. Tomorrow, mostly cloudy. Scattered showers and snow showers in the morning, then isolated showers and snow showers in the afternoon. Highs in the lower 40s, north winds to 20 miles an hour. And tomorrow night, mostly cloudy. Isolated showers and snow showers after midnight, lows in the lower 30s, northwest winds to 20 miles an hour. I'm Patty Burchill. That's the weather forecast. 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

0: Life isn't always easy, and Bible teacher Lisa Harper has journeyed through many highs and lows as a single mom to her adopted daughter. But through it all, she's learned there's someone you can always rely on.
1: The sweetest thing about God's will is, you know, it's one step at a time. Just lean into His affection. His grace will sustain you, and His providence never takes us to a place where His grace doesn't sustain us.
0: That, says Billy Graham, is why it's so important to trust Jesus Christ.
2: Life may be tough at times, but our reward is Christ is with us. These promises are only for those who have come in repentance of sin and received Him as Savior. Do you have Him? Is He your very own Savior? He can be today.
0: You can make Jesus Christ your very own Savior today by going to findpeacewithgod.net. When you're there, click on Begin a Relationship with Jesus Christ. 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We're the Billy Graham Evangelistic Association.
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Here's the weather forecast from IC 100.3 FM. Numerous showers this evening, then scattered showers after midnight. Scattered snow showers with no snow accumulation. Lows in the mid-30s, north winds to 20 miles an hour. Tomorrow, mostly cloudy. Scattered showers and snow showers in the morning, then isolated showers and snow showers in the afternoon. Highs in the lower 40s, north winds to 20 miles an hour. And tomorrow night, mostly cloudy. Isolated showers and snow showers after midnight, lows in the lower 30s, northwest winds to 20 miles an hour. I'm Patty Burchill. That's the weather forecast. 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

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We heard from Rush of Fools before that with Can't Get Away. And here's a note from the Icy 100.3 FM calendar. The pharmacy at Norton Sound Regional Hospital has modified their hours for each Wednesday in September. They will be open next Wednesday and the following from noon to 6. If you need more information, call 907-443-3391. Back to the music now. It is What We Do Best. FM Static on the way, but first here's Sidewalk Prophets. This is Father, Let It Be, here on Icy 100.3 FM.

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0: House of Heroes is the name of the group. 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IC 100.3 FM is the station, and I'm Patty Burchill. Thanks for joining me this evening. It is September 18th, and on this date in history, several notable things happened. Back in 1793, President George Washington laid the cornerstone of the U.S. Capitol. Yeah, we had a country before we had a capital. That's the way it should be, right? In 1851, the first edition of the New York Times was published. And in 1977, the Voyager 1 spacecraft took the first space photograph of Earth and Moon together. Just a few things that happened on this date in history.
1: 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Hulda from India lost her husband when he was martyred for his faith and witness. 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For Pauline, whose husband Rami was murdered in Gaza, letting go of bitterness took 5 years. God healed her heart, and now she ministers to other widows. Meanwhile, Hulda opened her home to the orphan of another martyr, the widow of one martyr, caring for another martyr's child. 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May God strengthen their faith and truly be a husband to them. 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
1: Here's the weather forecast from Icy 100.3 FM. Numerous showers this evening, then scattered showers after midnight. Scattered snow showers with no snow accumulation. Lows in the mid-30s, north winds to 20 miles an hour. Tomorrow, mostly cloudy. Scattered showers and snow showers in the morning, then isolated showers and snow showers in the afternoon. Highs in the lower 40s, north winds to 20 miles an hour. And tomorrow night, mostly cloudy. Isolated showers and snow showers after midnight, lows in the lower 30s, northwest winds to 20 miles an hour. I'm Patty Burchill. That's the weather forecast. 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
2: 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I'm Patty Burch. I'll be with you for the next hour as we count down the nation's top 9 Christian hit radio singles according to Christian Music Weekly. This week we have a bit of a shakeup on the chart. Yes, we do. The number 1 and 2 songs are both debuting at those spots this week. Stay tuned. A lot of great music on the way. We're going to kick things off with a former number one song that's been on the charts for as long as I can remember, Colton Dixon with The Love I Have for You. You know, Colton says that there are a lot of young kids that come to his shows. And this song was inspired, he was inspired to write this song, thinking of his young twin daughters and how much love he has for them. And then extrapolating that up to the love that God the Father has for us. And he says there are so many young kids that come to his shows. He says they look out from the band, from the stage, and sometimes, literally, he said, right in front of the stage, just like, we're having daycare here at the show. You know, they say it's really fun to do that, to see young kids enjoying his music. And here he is, Colton Dixon. This is The Love I Have for You. It's number 9 this week on the Top 9 at 9.

Colton Dixon, The Love I Have for You. It's number 9 this week on the top 9 at 9. Samuel Day and Tehala come in with The Unchanging at number 8, down a couple spots from last week. This reviewer at newreleasetoday.com says that the song is built around an infectious chorus and energetic summer-ready production. And they go on to say the song captures the experience of drifting away from God before rediscovering that promises that never fade. And they also really appreciate the duo's vocal chemistry that shines throughout the song. And they say it's equal parts worship, encouragement, and dance-worthy pop. It's a reminder, the song is, to anchor ourselves in eternal truth rather than temporary emotions. Good word. Here's Samuel Day and Tehala, The Unchanging. It's number 8 this week on the top 9 at 9.

0: Samuel Day with Tehala, The Unchanging, number 8 this week on the top 9 at 9. Gabe Von Oven comes in at number 7 with his song King. He was at a concert venue called Worship in the Pines in Saratoga Springs, New York last weekend. And that reviewer before that concert had this to say: fresh off being a camp counselor this summer, Gabe kicked off Worship in the Pines in September. They go on to say, if you haven't heard him before, give him a listen. King is a personal favorite. Feels like it's right off the Christian Hamilton soundtrack. Here he is, Gabe Von Oven. This is King, number 7 this week on the top 9 at 9.
1: Let me tell you about the King, reigning above, powerful and mighty, came down to love. He sits on the throne, highly seated, for his blood has atoned. He's a roller of stones, can't you see? Let me tell you.

0: tell you about the king.
1: Gabe Von Evan, number 7 this week with King. Josiah Queen claims the number 6 spot this week with Demons. GoodChristianMusic.com says that this is a bold anthem for anyone who's ever felt haunted by fear, shame, or spiritual heaviness. They go on to say it's not just a song, it's a declaration. And they say Josiah Queen's journey as an artist has always been marked by honesty and depth. They say he's built a catalog that doesn't shy away from pain, it redeems it. His style blends folk, worship, and Southern Gothic textures, creating a sound that feels both ancient and fresh. And his ministry is rooted in the belief that music can be a weapon, not just a comfort. Here it is. This is Demons from Josiah Queen, number 6 this week on the top 9 at 9.

Here's the weather forecast from Icy 100.3 FM. Numerous showers this evening, then scattered showers after midnight. Scattered snow showers with no snow accumulation. Lows in the mid-30s, north winds to 20 miles an hour. Tomorrow, mostly cloudy. Scattered showers and snow showers in the morning, then isolated showers and snow showers in the afternoon. Highs in the lower 40s, north winds to 20 miles an hour. And tomorrow night, mostly cloudy. Isolated showers and snow showers after midnight. Lows in the lower 30s. Northwest winds to 20 miles an hour. I'm Patty Burchill. That's the weather forecast. 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So much music, so little talk. 24 hours a day.

Number five this week, that's Jeremy Camp with Revival. You know, this song, according to goodchristianmusic.com, is a song that starts small at first, like a spark, but carrying the kind of heat that can set a whole heart on fire. This song, they say, is a cry from the depths, a declaration from someone who has seen God move in the hidden places long before the world ever notices. They go on to say that Jeremy has always carried a boldness in his music, and this one in particular is a return to the raw, soul-stirring urgency that marked some of his most powerful early work. I have mentioned this often, especially with this next song that we're going to hear. Also Jeremy Camp, back-to-back tonight, numbers 4 and 5, with No Survivors. Jeremy Camp, with his latest music, seems to be returning to his rock roots from the early days of his career. I, for one, am glad of it. He's good, yeah, when he's rocking, in my opinion. Here's Jeremy Camp. This is number 4 this week. No Survivors on the Top 9 at 9.

Jeremy Camp, No Survivors, number 4 this week on the top 9 at 9. Last week's number 1 song is at number 3 this week. It's the Capitol Kings with Get Lifted. The Capitol Kings are back. Cole St. X Wallowak and Jonathan Nevada White, known for their pioneering in the Christian EDM space, electronic dance music space, for over a decade. They're originally from Washington, D.C., but are now based in the Nashville area. And they have returned now to recording after a brief stint away. They say this song is about the feeling when God fills you up and lifts you higher. They say they want people to turn it up loud and let it remind you that there is no better high than God's presence. Here's the Capitol Kings, Get Lifted. It's number 3 this week on the top 9 at 9.

Capital Kings get lifted. It's number 3 this week on the top 9 at 9. Brand new artist, brand new song, brand new spot on the chart. At number 2 this week, it's Eau Claire with Changing. Eau Claire is an indie rock band that blends honest storytelling with cinematic soundscapes, crafting songs that feel like they've been lived in before they're even finished. That's from their website. Formed by college friends Brian Urich, Justin Barnett, and Kyle Kicker, Eau Claire emerged from a desire to make music that speaks softly but stays with you. As to this song, they say the inspiration behind it was based on their current season of life as busy dads and husbands trying to provide and make a great life for our families while also staying true to themselves creatively. They say the music is the through line for them to talk and sing about their lives, kind of like modern day psalms to them. Here they are, Eau Claire, Changing. It's number 2 this week on the top 9 at 9.

Switchfoot, the number one song this week, debuting in that position. That one's called Absolution. Comes from a brand new album called Forever Now. After 5 years of not releasing an album, they've come back with a passion. They say they poured everything they have into making Forever Now. And they always say that an album isn't finished until you take it on tour. And so they are on tour this fall. And tonight they're actually in Pennsylvania, but they are moving on. Actually, no, Ottawa, Ontario tonight, Pennsylvania tomorrow night. And then they're moving throughout the nation. They won't be anywhere close to us. They'll be in Seattle on November 21st, but that's about the closest they're going to get to the North Country here. But it's a great song, great group, and they are at number one with Absolution. Well, we've done it. We've counted down the nation's top 9 Christian hit radio singles according to Christian Music Weekly. Will these two brand new songs be on the chart again next week? You will need to tune in to find out. Right here, IC 100.3 FM, Friday night, 9 o'clock. I'm Patty Burch. I'll be with you once again. And we'll do it. We'll count down the nation's top 9 Christian hit radio singles according to Christian Music Weekly. A lot of great music always. And we'll just have to see if your favorites end up on the list. In the meantime, make it a great weekend. See you next Friday night. God bless.

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Here's the weather forecast from IC 100.3 FM. Numerous showers this evening, then scattered showers after midnight. Scattered snow showers with no snow accumulation. Lows in the mid-30s, north winds to 20 miles an hour. Tomorrow, mostly cloudy. Scattered showers and snow showers in the morning, then isolated showers and snow showers in the afternoon. Highs in the lower 40s, north winds to 20 miles an hour. And tomorrow night, mostly cloudy. Isolated showers and snow showers after midnight, lows in the lower 30s, northwest winds to 20 miles an hour. I'm Patty Burchill. That's the weather forecast. 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

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This is IEC 100.3 FM. That was Forrest Frank with Party Wave and SOS. We heard from the Afters before that. God is with us. Here's a note from the IEC 100.3 FM calendar. 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Up next, it's Christine DiClario. This is Magnified. Going to follow it up with Haley Jones. It's all here on IEC 100.3 FM.

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0: 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The NFL season has begun, football in the fall. I happen to love football. I really do. But I got to say, it is true that football is like seconds of action followed by long pauses, right? I mean, the game itself can go on for like 3 hours, right? 2.5, 3 hours. But believe it or not, an average game contains about 11 minutes of actual action from the snap to the whistle. You think about it. Plays are over in less than a minute, right? Seconds. And then they show the replays and they show the lead up and they show the huddle and they show all of that. So yeah, roughly 75 minutes of a broadcast show. Players are huddling, lining up, walking between plays, coaches, officials, and other moments when the ball is not in play. So 75 minutes of other stuff. Instant replays account for about 17 minutes of a typical NFL broadcast. So there's more time taken to look at instant replays than there is action in the game. I don't know. I still like football.
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2: Each one of us has an inner voice that calls for attention, affirmation, and praise. We like to be recognized. Sometimes that voice screams to be heard when we feel we've been wronged. We want to speak out and explain ourselves in an effort to justify our actions, often only to find that we're trying to be heard over everyone else's inner voice. But seeking peace and

0: Here's the weather forecast from Icy 100.3 FM. Numerous showers this evening, then scattered showers after midnight. Scattered snow showers with no snow accumulation. Lows in the mid-30s, north winds to 20 miles an hour. Tomorrow mostly cloudy. Scattered showers and snow showers in the morning, then isolated showers and snow showers in the afternoon. Highs in the lower 40s, north winds to 20 miles an hour. And tomorrow night, mostly cloudy. Isolated showers and snow showers after midnight, lows in the lower 30s, northwest winds to 20 miles an hour. I'm Patty Burchill. That's the weather forecast. 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

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Here's the weather forecast from IC 100.3 FM. Numerous showers this evening, then scattered showers after midnight. Scattered snow showers with no snow accumulation. Lows in the mid-30s, north winds to 20 miles an hour. Tomorrow, mostly cloudy. Scattered showers and snow showers in the morning, then isolated showers and snow showers in the afternoon. Highs in the lower 40s, north winds to 20 miles an hour. And tomorrow night, mostly cloudy. Isolated showers and snow showers after midnight, lows in the lower 30s, northwest winds to 20 miles an hour. I'm Patty Burchill. That's the weather forecast. 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

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The deadline is a week from today. That's Friday, September 25th. For more information, send an email to photocontest@nomearts.org. 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

0: 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It's here on IC 100.3 FM, bringing you back-to-back Christian hits 24 hours a day. Our verse from God's Word today comes from Philippians chapter 2, verses 3 and 4. Do nothing out of selfish ambition or vain conceit. Rather, in humility, value others above yourselves, not looking to your own interests, but each of you to the interests of the others. That's Philippians 2, verses 3 and 4 from the New International Version of the Bible.
1: 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For example, what precautions should be taken with a drug? Respect. Respect the power of the medication. When and how often should it be taken? Responsible. Be responsible and always practice.

Here's the weather forecast from Icy 100.3 FM. Numerous showers this evening, then scattered showers after midnight. Scattered snow showers with no snow accumulation. Lows in the mid-30s, north winds to 20 miles an hour. Tomorrow, mostly cloudy. Scattered showers and snow showers in the morning, then isolated showers and snow showers in the afternoon. Highs in the lower 40s, north winds to 20 miles an hour. And tomorrow night, mostly cloudy. Isolated showers and snow showers after midnight, lows in the lower 30s, northwest winds to 20 miles an hour. I'm Patty Burchill. That's the weather forecast. 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

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Here's the weather outlook from IC 100.3 FM. Your Saturday forecast is calling for mostly cloudy skies, scattered showers and snow showers in the morning, then isolated showers and snow showers in the afternoon. Highs in the lower 40s, north winds to 20 miles an hour. Saturday night, mostly cloudy, isolated showers and snow showers after midnight. Lows in the lower 30s, northwest winds to 20 miles an hour. And for Sunday, partly sunny skies, highs in the lower 40s, northwest winds to 15 miles an hour. I'm Patty Burchill. That's the weather outlook. 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

0: It's easy to assume most children in our country will hear the good news about Jesus Christ at least once before the age of 18. But only 1/4 of the children in the United States attend church, and who knows how many of them receive the news of Jesus in a way they can relate to.
1: Child Evangelism Fellowship is a Bible-centered, worldwide organization dedicated to seeing every child reach with the gospel of Jesus Christ, discipled and established in a church. 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
2: Here's the weather outlook from Icy 100.3 FM. Your Saturday forecast is calling for mostly cloudy skies, scattered showers and snow showers in the morning, then isolated showers and snow showers in the afternoon. Highs in the lower 40s, north winds to 20 miles an hour. Saturday night, mostly cloudy, isolated showers and snow showers after midnight. Lows in the lower 30s. Northwest winds to 20 miles an hour. And for Sunday, partly sunny skies, highs in the lower 40s, northwest winds to 15 miles an hour. I'm Patty Burchill. That's the weather outlook. 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

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Here's the weather outlook from IC 100.3 FM. Your Saturday forecast is calling for mostly cloudy skies, scattered showers and snow showers in the morning, then isolated showers and snow showers in the afternoon. Highs in the lower 40s, north winds to 20 miles an hour. Saturday night, mostly cloudy, isolated showers and snow showers after midnight. Lows in the lower 30s. Northwest winds to 20 miles an hour. And for Sunday, partly sunny skies, highs in the lower 40s, northwest winds to 15 miles an hour. I'm Patty Burchill. That's the weather outlook. 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
1: 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You are worth more than many sparrows. So hold your head high and know you are loved and known by your heavenly Father. 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
2: Here's the weather outlook from Icy 100.3 FM. Your Saturday forecast is calling for mostly cloudy skies, scattered showers and snow showers in the morning, then isolated showers and snow showers in the afternoon. Highs in the lower 40s, north winds to 20 miles an hour. Saturday night, mostly cloudy, isolated showers and snow showers after midnight. Lows in the lower 30s. Northwest winds to 20 miles an hour. And for Sunday, partly sunny skies, highs in the lower 40s, northwest winds to 15 miles an hour. I'm Patty Burchill. That's the weather outlook. 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

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Here's the weather outlook from IC 100.3 FM. Your Saturday forecast is calling for mostly cloudy skies, scattered showers and snow showers in the morning, then isolated showers and snow showers in the afternoon. Highs in the lower 40s, north winds to 20 miles an hour. Saturday night, mostly cloudy, isolated showers and snow showers after midnight. Lows in the lower 30s, northwest winds to 20 miles an hour. And for Sunday, partly sunny skies, highs in the lower 40s, northwest winds to 15 miles an hour. I'm Patty Burchill. That's the weather outlook. 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

0: Want to quit smoking? Here's some incentive. This is Dr. Elmar Sakala for Lifelines. A recent study of men and women over age 65 found that the rate of mental decline is up to 5 times faster in smokers than in non-smokers. Several studies have also linked smoking with osteoporosis, impotence, blindness, rheumatoid arthritis, and acid reflux disease. Moreover, if all women refrained from smoking during pregnancy, an estimated 4,000 babies would not die each year. Smoking also causes the tiny blood vessels in the face to constrict, causing premature wrinkling that is often irreversible. Make the decision to quit smoking today, the most single preventable cause of death and disease.
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2: Here's the weather outlook from Icy 100.3 FM. Your Saturday forecast is calling for mostly cloudy skies, scattered showers and snow showers in the morning, then isolated showers and snow showers in the afternoon. Highs in the lower 40s, north winds to 20 miles an hour. Saturday night, mostly cloudy, isolated showers and snow showers after midnight. Lows in the lower 30s. Northwest winds to 20 miles an hour. And for Sunday, partly sunny skies, highs in the lower 40s, northwest winds to 15 miles an hour. I'm Patty Burchill. That's the weather outlook. 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

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Your Saturday forecast is calling for mostly cloudy skies, scattered showers and snow showers in the morning, then isolated showers and snow showers in the afternoon. Highs in the lower 40s, north winds to 20 miles an hour. Saturday night, mostly cloudy, isolated showers and snow showers after midnight. Lows in the lower 30s, northwest winds to 20 miles an hour. And for Sunday, partly sunny skies, highs in the lower 40s, northwest winds to 15 miles an hour. I'm Patty Burchill. That's the weather outlook. 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

0: 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Keith Green, Randy Stonehill, Michael Card, Sandy Patty, Whiteheart, Petra, Amy Grant, and more. 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
3: Here's the weather outlook from Icy 100.3 FM. Your Saturday forecast is calling for mostly cloudy skies, scattered showers and snow showers in the morning, then isolated showers and snow showers in the afternoon. Highs in the lower 40s, north winds to 20 miles an hour. Saturday night, mostly cloudy, isolated showers and snow showers after midnight. Lows in the lower 30s. Northwest winds to 20 miles an hour. And for Sunday, partly sunny skies, highs in the lower 40s, northwest winds to 15 miles an hour. I'm Patty Burchill. That's the weather outlook. 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

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Here's the weather outlook from IC 100.3 FM. Your Saturday forecast is calling for mostly cloudy skies, scattered showers and snow showers in the morning, then isolated showers and snow showers in the afternoon. Highs in the lower 40s, north winds to 20 miles an hour. Saturday night, mostly cloudy, isolated showers and snow showers after midnight. Lows in the lower 30s, northwest winds to 20 miles an hour. And for Sunday, partly sunny skies, highs in the lower 40s, northwest winds to 15 miles an hour. I'm Patty Burchill. That's the weather outlook. 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

0: Did you know that laughter is good for your health? This is Dr. Elmar Sakala for Lifelines. A recent study indicates that laughter lowers blood pressure, reduces stress hormones, increases muscle flexion, and boosts immune function. It does so by raising levels of infection-fighting T cells, disease-fighting proteins, and B cells that produce disease-destroying antibodies. With these findings, don't be surprised if your doctor tells you to watch 2 comedy videos, call me in the morning. 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So go ahead and laugh and allow His healing powers to improve your health and happiness.
1: 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Here's the weather outlook from Icy 100.3 FM. Your Saturday forecast is calling for mostly cloudy skies, scattered showers and snow showers in the morning, then isolated showers and snow showers in the afternoon. Highs in the lower 40s, north winds to 20 miles an hour. Saturday night, mostly cloudy, isolated showers and snow showers after midnight. Lows in the lower 30s, northwest winds to 20 miles an hour. And for Sunday, partly sunny skies, highs in the lower 40s, northwest winds to 15 miles an hour. I'm Patty Burchill. That's the weather outlook. 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

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Here's the weather outlook from IC 100.3 FM. Your Saturday forecast is calling for mostly cloudy skies, scattered showers and snow showers in the morning, then isolated showers and snow showers in the afternoon. Highs in the lower 40s, north winds to 20 miles an hour. Saturday night, mostly cloudy, isolated showers and snow showers after midnight. Lows in the lower 30s, northwest winds to 20 miles an hour. And for Sunday, partly sunny skies, highs in the lower 40s, northwest winds to 15 miles an hour. I'm Patty Burchill. That's the weather outlook. 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
4: Here's the weather outlook from Icy 100.3 FM. Your Saturday forecast is calling for mostly cloudy skies, scattered showers and snow showers in the morning, then isolated showers and snow showers in the afternoon. Highs in the lower 40s, north winds to 20 miles an hour. Saturday night, mostly cloudy, isolated showers and snow showers after midnight. Lows in the lower 30s. Northwest winds to 20 miles an hour. And for Sunday, partly sunny skies, highs in the lower 40s, northwest winds to 15 miles an hour. I'm Patty Burchill. That's the weather outlook. 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

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Here's the weather outlook from IC 100.3 FM. Your Saturday forecast is calling for mostly cloudy skies, scattered showers and snow showers in the morning, then isolated showers and snow showers in the afternoon. Highs in the lower 40s, north winds to 20 miles an hour. Saturday night, mostly cloudy, isolated showers and snow showers after midnight. Lows in the lower 30s, northwest winds to 20 miles an hour. And for Sunday, partly sunny skies, highs in the lower 40s, northwest winds to 15 miles an hour. I'm Patty Burchill. That's the weather outlook. 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

0: Good morning, class. I'm Dr. David Stevens with the Christian Medical Association, and today we're going to talk about the elements in cigarettes. First, you have nicotine. Not only is nicotine one of 44 cancer-causing agents in cigarettes, it's also a common insecticide found in bug spray. Next, there's formaldehyde. It's used to preserve dead animals. Another dangerous chemical in cigarettes is cyanide. Not only can you find this lethal element in rat poison, you can ingest it merely by smelling secondhand smoke. Since there are 600 of these elements, we will only be able to cover a few more. There's methanol, an element in rocket fuel. Hydrogen cyanide is what they use in gas chambers. Acetone is used to make paint stripper. And ammonia, we all recognize, is in toilet cleaners. Nip smoking in the bud. Tell your friends about the harmful ingredients in cigarettes.
1: 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Here's the weather outlook from Icy 100.3 FM. Your Saturday forecast is calling for mostly cloudy skies, scattered showers and snow showers in the morning, then isolated showers and snow showers in the afternoon. Highs in the lower 40s, north winds to 20 miles an hour. Saturday night, mostly cloudy, isolated showers and snow showers after midnight. Lows in the lower 30s, northwest winds to 20 miles an hour. And for Sunday, partly sunny skies, highs in the lower 40s, northwest winds to 15 miles an hour. I'm Patty Burchill. That's the weather outlook. 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

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Your Saturday forecast is calling for mostly cloudy skies, scattered showers and snow showers in the morning, then isolated showers and snow showers in the afternoon. Highs in the lower 40s, north winds to 20 miles an hour. Saturday night, mostly cloudy, isolated showers and snow showers after midnight. Lows in the lower 30s, northwest winds to 20 miles an hour. And for Sunday, partly sunny skies, highs in the lower 40s, northwest winds to 15 miles an hour. I'm Patty Burchill. That's the weather outlook. 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

0: 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Keith Green, Randy Stonehill, Michael Card, Sandy Patty, Whiteheart, Petra, Amy Grant, and more. It's Retro Gold, Saturday afternoons at 2 on Icy 100.3 FM. 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

I'm trusting other people, something I don't really love to do. 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I act tough, but really my shoulders, they ain't built for this, and I don't have nothing. It's like I'm standing in the rain, and you offer me a raincoat.

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And when I have a question, I don't take the time to look it up or pick it up. It collects dust on my nightstand. 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

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This is Dr. Elmar Sakala for Lifelines. 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Take frequent walk breaks. 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Although the number of calories you burn during these activities

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1: 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Here's the weather outlook from Icy 100.3 FM. Your Saturday forecast is calling for mostly cloudy skies, scattered showers and snow showers in the morning, then isolated showers and snow showers in the afternoon. Highs in the lower 40s, north winds to 20 miles an hour. Saturday night, mostly cloudy, isolated showers and snow showers after midnight. Lows in the lower 30s. Northwest winds to 20 miles an hour. And for Sunday, partly sunny skies, highs in the lower 40s, northwest winds to 15 miles an hour. I'm Patty Burchill. That's the weather outlook. 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
1: Here's your weather forecast from IC 100.3 FM. Today, mostly cloudy, a slight chance of showers and snow showers. Highs in the lower 40s, north winds to 20. Tonight, mostly cloudy, a slight chance of showers and snow showers after midnight. Lows in the lower 30s, northwest winds to 15. And tomorrow, partly sunny, a slight chance of showers and snow showers in the morning. Highs in the lower 40s, northwest winds to 15. I'm Cody, and that's your weather forecast. And back to more 24-hour Christian hits right here on IC 100.3 FM.

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That was War Is Over, right here on your back-to-back Christian hit station, IC 100.3 FM. Well, a very good Saturday morning out to you. My name is Cody. I'll be with you this weekend, letting you know what's going on around town and entertaining you here and there. I want to start our time together with today's verse from God's Word, which is Ephesians 4:29. Do not let any unwholesome talk come out of your mouths, but only what is helpful for building others up according to their needs, that it may benefit those who listen. That's Ephesians chapter 4, verse 29 from the New

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0: Here's your weather forecast from IC 100.3 FM. Today, mostly cloudy, a slight chance of showers and snow showers. Highs in the lower 40s, north winds to 20. Tonight, mostly cloudy, a slight chance of showers and snow showers after midnight. Lows in the lower 30s, northwest winds to 15. And tomorrow, partly sunny, a slight chance of showers and snow showers in the morning. Highs in the lower 40s, northwest winds to 15. I'm Cody, and that's your weather forecast. 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
1: The marine forecast for Western Alaska coastal waters out to 15 nautical miles, posted at 3:46 a.m. Saturday, September 19th. Outlook to Sunday. Zone 2802, Doll Point to Quick Pack. Small craft advisory in effect through late tonight. Today and tonight, north winds 30 knots, seas 7 feet. Sunday, northwest winds 25 knots, seas 6 feet. Zone 2803, Quick Pack to Cape Stevens. Small craft advisory in effect through this evening. Today and tonight, north winds 25 knots, seas 4 feet, rain showers. Sunday, north winds 20 knots, seas 4 feet. Zone 2804, Cape Stevens to Moses Point. Small craft advisory in effect through late tonight. Today and tonight, north winds 25 knots, seas 5 feet, rain showers. Sunday, north winds 20 knots, seas 4 feet. Zone 2805, Moses Point to Sledge Island. Small craft advisory in effect through late tonight. Today, north winds 25 knots, seas 5 feet. Tonight, north winds 25 knots, seas 4 feet. Sunday, northwest winds 20 knots, seas 4 feet. Zone 2806, Sledge Island to Wales. Small craft advisory in effect through late tonight. Today, north winds 30 knots, seas 7 feet. Tonight, northwest winds 25 knots, seas 6 feet. Sunday, northwest winds 25 knots, seas 5 feet. Zone 2816, south side of St. Lawrence Island. Small craft advisory in effect through late tonight. Today, north winds 25 knots, seas 6 feet. Tonight, northwest winds 25 knots, seas 5 feet. Sunday, northwest winds 15 knots, seas 4 feet. Zone 2817, north side of St. Lawrence Island. Small craft advisory in effect through late tonight. Today, north winds 25 knots, seas 9 feet. Tonight, northwest winds 25 knots, seas 8 feet. Sunday, northwest winds 20 knots, seas 5 feet. Here's your weather forecast from IC 100.3 FM. Today, mostly cloudy, a slight chance of showers and snow showers. Highs in the lower 40s, north winds to 20. Tonight, mostly cloudy, a slight chance of showers and snow showers after midnight. Lows in the lower 30s, northwest winds to 15. And tomorrow, partly sunny, a slight chance of showers and snow showers in the morning. Highs in the lower 40s, northwest winds to 15. I'm Cody, and that's your weather forecast. 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

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That was Rhett Walker, Look What God Can Do. 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For more information, call 907-443-3391. 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

0: 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That was the David Crowder Band with Shine. I want to take a minute here and to celebrate our birthdays, sending a very happy birthday to our locals this morning. Susan Redaway, Aslan Clagg, Gail Gallagher, Laura Hahn, Patrick Smith, Gracie Hawkins, Stacy Green, and Noah White. Happy birthday to each of you, and just a couple of celebrity birthdays as well. Tonight's show host, Jimmy Fallon, is 52, and actor Jeremy Irons is 78. You probably know him best from The Lion King, where he is the voice of Scar in that. But happy birthday to everyone celebrating. It's a great day for you.
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Here's your weather forecast from IC 100.3 FM. Today, mostly cloudy, a slight chance of showers and snow showers. Highs in the lower 40s, north winds to 20. Tonight, mostly cloudy, a slight chance of showers and snow showers after midnight. Lows in the lower 30s, northwest winds to 15. And tomorrow, partly sunny, a slight chance of showers and snow showers in the morning. Highs in the lower 40s, northwest winds to 15. I'm Cody, and that's your weather forecast. 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
1: Here's your weather forecast from IC 100.3 FM. Today, mostly cloudy, a slight chance of showers and snow showers. Highs in the lower 40s, north winds to 20. Tonight, mostly cloudy, a slight chance of showers and snow showers after midnight. Lows in the lower 30s, northwest winds to 15. And tomorrow, partly sunny, a slight chance of showers and snow showers in the morning. Highs in the lower 40s, northwest winds to 15. I'm Cody, and that's your weather forecast. 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

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That was Micah Tyler with Difference. And here's a quick note from the IC 100.3 FM calendar. 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

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I want to take a minute here, look at the

Here's your weather forecast from IC 100.3 FM. Today, mostly cloudy, a slight chance of showers and snow showers. Highs in the lower 40s, north winds to 20. Tonight, mostly cloudy, a slight chance of showers and snow showers after midnight. Lows in the lower 30s, northwest winds to 15. And tomorrow, partly sunny, a slight chance of showers and snow showers in the morning. Highs in the lower 40s, northwest winds to 15. I'm Cody, and that's your weather forecast. 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

AA made all the difference in my life. I noticed that most of the goals I had as a kid were slipping by. I didn't feel like the person I hoped to be. After all those years of drinking, I really didn't know myself. When I was out there drinking, I was always looking for the next great party to make me feel all right. With AA, I found a better way to life. And I feel good in my everyday life, even without a drink in my hand. Alcoholics Anonymous. It works. Look us up. Check your phone book, newspaper, or AA.com.

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1: Here's your weather forecast from IC 100.3 FM. Today, mostly cloudy, a slight chance of showers and snow showers. Highs in the lower 40s, north winds to 20. Tonight, mostly cloudy, a slight chance of showers and snow showers after midnight. Lows in the lower 30s, northwest winds to 15. And tomorrow, partly sunny, a slight chance of showers and snow showers in the morning. Highs in the lower 40s, northwest winds to 15. I'm Cody, and that's your weather forecast. 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

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Terry's Pet Food Pantry and rabies vaccinations are available from 5 to 6 p.m. the first and third Friday of every month at 508 West Tubbock Alley. 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Up next, we are messengers, faith, hope, love.

0: 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Keith Green, Randy Stonehill, Michael Card, Sandy Patty, Whiteheart, Petra, Amy Grant, and more. It's Retro Gold, Saturday afternoons at 2 on IC 100.3 FM. 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
1: 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The good news is that earplugs and earmuffs are effective in preventing this damage if used correctly. 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

0: 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I want to take a minute here, look at a little bit of history, see a few things that happened on this day, starting in 1982, when the first smiley face emoticon was posted online. It was the old colon dash close parenthesis, the very first emoticon at smiley face. And in 2003, AOL Time Warner decided to drop AOL from its name and be known as Time Warner Inc. The company had announced its merger and name change January 10th of the year 2000. So just 3 years of having AOL, and they agreed AOL is kind of old, needs to go in the bin. But just a couple of things that happened on this day in history.
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Here's your weather forecast from IC 100.3 FM. Today, mostly cloudy, a slight chance of showers and snow showers. Highs in the lower 40s, north winds to 20. Tonight, mostly cloudy, a slight chance of showers and snow showers after midnight. Lows in the lower 30s, northwest winds to 15. And tomorrow, partly sunny, a slight chance of showers and snow showers in the morning. Highs in the lower 40s, northwest winds to 15. I'm Cody, and that's your weather forecast. 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
1: The marine forecast for western Alaska coastal waters out to 15 nautical miles, posted at 3:46 a.m. Saturday, September 19th. Outlook to Sunday. Zone 2802, Doll Point to Kwikpak. Small craft advisory in effect through late tonight. Today and tonight, north winds 30 knots, seas 7 feet. Sunday, northwest winds 25 knots, seas 6 feet. Zone 2803, Kwikpak to Cape Stevens. Small craft advisory in effect through this evening. Today and tonight, north winds 25 knots, seas 4 feet, rain showers. Sunday, north winds 20 knots, seas 4 feet. Zone 2804, Cape Stevens to Moses Point. Small craft advisory in effect through late tonight. Today and tonight, north winds 25 knots, seas 5 feet, rain showers. Sunday, north winds 20 knots, seas 4 feet. Zone 2805, Moses Point to Sledge Island. Small craft advisory in effect through late tonight. Today, north winds 25 knots, seas 5 feet. Tonight, north winds 25 knots, seas 4 feet. Sunday, northwest winds 20 knots, seas 4 feet. Zone 2806, Sledge Island to Wales. Small craft advisory in effect through late tonight. Today, north winds 30 knots, seas 7 feet. Tonight, northwest winds 25 knots, seas 6 feet. Sunday, northwest winds 25 knots, seas 5 feet. Zone 2816, south side of St. Lawrence Island. Small craft advisory in effect through late tonight. Today, north winds 25 knots, seas 6 feet. Tonight, northwest winds 25 knots, seas 5 feet. Sunday, northwest winds 15 knots, seas 4 feet. Zone 2817, north side of St. Lawrence Island. Small craft advisory in effect through late tonight. Today, north winds 25 knots, seas 9 feet. Tonight, northwest winds 25 knots, seas 8 feet. Sunday, northwest winds 20 knots, seas 5 feet. Here's your weather forecast from IC 100.3 FM. Today, mostly cloudy, a slight chance of showers and snow showers. Highs in the lower 40s, north winds to 20. Tonight, mostly cloudy, a slight chance of showers and snow showers after midnight. Lows in the lower 30s, northwest winds to 15. And tomorrow, partly sunny, a slight chance of showers and snow showers in the morning, highs in the lower 40s, northwest winds to 15. I'm Cody, and that's your weather forecast, and back to more 24-hour Christian hits right here on IC 100.3 FM.

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That was Euclair with Changing. And here's a quick note from the IC 100.3 FM calendar. The Kagoya Kosaka Public Library hosts Story Hour for children ages 3 to 5 every Tuesday morning at 10:30 at the library. They read lots of stories and each child can make a craft to take home. Adult supervision is required. 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

0: 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That was No Smoke right here on your back-to-back Christian hit station, IC 100.3 FM. So I want to take a minute here, get our afternoon started with today's verse from God's Word, which is Ephesians 4:29. Do not let any unwholesome talk come out of your mouths, but only what is helpful for building others up according to their needs, that it may benefit those who listen. That's Ephesians chapter 4, verse 29 from the New International Version of the Bible.
1: Come on, future mommies. Breathe. And one, and two, and three.
2: Well, this may sound like a Lamaze class, but it's actually aerobics. I'm Dr. David Stevens with the Christian Medical Association. Gone are the days when pregnant women are sentenced to the couch for 9 months. Studies show that pregnant women who exercise deliver healthier babies and spend at least one-third less time in labor. Even if you're not a regular exerciser, there's a program to suit you. Start slowly and listen to your body. 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

Here's your weather forecast from IC 100.3 FM. Today, mostly cloudy, a slight chance of showers and snow showers. Highs in the lower 40s, north winds to 20. Tonight, mostly cloudy, a slight chance of showers and snow showers after midnight. Lows in the lower 30s, northwest winds to 15. And tomorrow, partly sunny, a slight chance of showers and snow showers in the morning. Highs in the lower 40s, northwest winds to 15. I'm Cody, and that's your weather forecast. 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
1: Here's your weather forecast from IC 100.3 FM. Today, mostly cloudy, a slight chance of showers and snow showers. Highs in the lower 40s, north winds to 20. Tonight, mostly cloudy, a slight chance of showers and snow showers after midnight. Lows in the lower 30s, northwest winds to 15. And tomorrow, partly sunny, a slight chance of showers and snow showers in the morning. Highs in the lower 40s, northwest winds to 15. I'm Cody, and that's your weather forecast. And back to more 24-hour Christian hits right here on IC 100.3 FM.

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1: 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The United Methodist Women's Thrift Shop is open Monday afternoons from 4 to 5, as well as Tuesday and Thursday evenings from 7 to 8:30. 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

0: We're counting them down and playing them back to back right here on IC 100.3 FM. That was Ryan Stevenson, This I Know. I want to send a happy birthday out to our locals this afternoon. Happy birthday to Susan Redaway, Aslan Clagg, Gail Gallagher, Laura Hahn, Patrick Smith, Gracie Hawkins, Stacey Green, and Noah White. Happy birthday to each of you. And just a couple of celebrity birthdays. Night show host Jimmy Fallon is 52, and actor Jeremy Irons is 78. You probably know him best for The Lion King, where he is the voice of Scar in that. He's also done Alfred in a couple of Batman things. But happy birthday to everyone celebrating. We hope it's a great day for you.
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0: Here's your weather forecast from IC 100.3 FM. Today, mostly cloudy, a slight chance of showers and snow showers. Highs in the lower 40s, north winds to 20. Tonight, mostly cloudy, a slight chance of showers and snow showers after midnight. Lows in the lower 30s, northwest winds to 15. And tomorrow, partly sunny, a slight chance of showers and snow showers in the morning. Highs in the lower 40s, northwest winds to 15. I'm Cody, and that's your weather forecast. 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
3: 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Go to loweryourhbp.org.
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1: Here's your weather forecast from IC 100.3 FM. Today, mostly cloudy, a slight chance of showers and snow showers. Highs in the lower 40s, north winds to 20. Tonight, mostly cloudy, a slight chance of showers and snow showers after midnight. Lows in the lower 30s, northwest winds to 15. And tomorrow, partly sunny, a slight chance of showers and snow showers in the morning. Highs in the lower 40s, northwest winds to 15. I'm Cody, and that's your weather forecast. And back to more 24-hour Christian hits right here on IC 100.3 FM.
0: 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For the next hour, you'll be treated to the best in contemporary Christian music from the 70s, 80s, and early 90s. Keith Green, Randy Stonehill, Michael Card, Sandy Patty, Whiteheart, Petra, Amy Grant, and more. So sit back, relax, and enjoy the trip to the past on Retro Gold. Retro Gold,

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I'm Patty Burchill, and this is Retro Gold. We're going to be hearing music from the 70s, 80s, and 90s today. That was Point of Grace from 1995, one of their iconic songs, The Great Divide. We've got a lot of iconic songs today, songs that became signature songs of artists, songs that were breakout hits, songs that were kind of really well known for the artists we're going to hear from. Which brings me to our next song. This is Sandy Patty with More Than Wonderful from 1983. This song won a Grammy for Best Gospel Performance by a Duo or a Group. It was Sandy Patty's first Grammy together, and they have won others as well. For the album that this was on, Sandy Patty won both Female Vocalist and Artist of the Year at the GMA Dove Awards, and it was pretty amazing. A live album that was issued in 1983. Here it is, More Than Wonderful, Sandy Patty with Larnell Harris from 1983.

John Michael and Terry Talbot, Paint My Life from 1980 from the album The Painter. This album did not get a whole lot of airplay. We've talked about it before, but it is considered one of the best albums of 1980, even though it didn't get a whole lot of radio play. Well, up next, we're going back to 1984 when Amy Grant released her sixth studio album, but it was really the second after her groundbreaking album Age to Age that came out in 1982. It was called Straight Ahead, and the song, Thy Word, that we're going to hear is based on Psalm 119, verse 105. The album was certified gold in 1985, just a year after it was released, and there were other songs on the album that received accolades. We're going to hear Thy Word from Amy Grant from 1984.

0: Hearing loss is one of the most common disabilities in our region. Noise-induced hearing loss is completely preventable, yet it affects about 20% of our people in the Bering Strait region, which is over twice the national rate. Loud sounds can cause permanent damage to your hearing. Even noise from power tools, boats, four-wheelers, and snow machines can cause damage when your ears are exposed over a period of time. Loud sounds like gunshots can cause hearing loss after only one shot. 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

In the mid-90s, a group called Avalon released their very first album. It was 1996, and Picture Perfect World that we just heard was on that album. They had several number one songs on that album, would go on to have quite a brilliant career through the end of the 90s. Well, up next, we're going all the way back to 1978, when husband and wife duo Farrell and Farrell released their first album. It was self-titled, Farrell and Farrell. You know, they wrote songs for many CCM artists, such as Sandy Patty and Amy Grant. They also wrote for Anne Murray. They wrote for lots of folks, but they came together, Bob and Jane Farrell, and created their own group. The album that we're, the song that we're going to hear from this album is called Earthmaker, and it was their breakout song from that first album in 1978.

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1: How many times have you simply needed someone to listen? 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Be that listening ear for someone today. Be present and ready to listen to your brother or sister in Christ. As you serve the Lord, look for opportunities to be slow to speak, but quick to listen. As the author, Krista Tippett, once said, listening is about being present, not just being quiet.
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2: Here's your weather forecast from IC 100.3 FM. Today, mostly cloudy, a slight chance of showers and snow showers. Highs in the lower 40s, north winds to 20. Tonight, mostly cloudy, a slight chance of showers and snow showers after midnight. Lows in the lower 30s, northwest winds to 15. And tomorrow, partly sunny, a slight chance of showers.

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That was the Imperials with Sail On from 1977, title track for that album, and won that group their first Grammy Award, or the second Grammy, sorry about that, for Best Gospel Performance, Contemporary or Inspirational. So there you go, Grammy Award-winning song once again. Well, up next, we're going back to 1981 when Leon Patillo released an album called Don't Give In. And the song Flesh of My Flesh became a classic wedding song in the early 80s. Here it is from 1981, Leon Patillo, Flesh of My Flesh.

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Up next, we're going back to 1980 when Andrus Blackwood released an album, a song that would become a hit for them. Now, Andrus Blackwood and Company was a group composed of two former members of the Imperials, Sherman Andrus and Terry Blackwood. And they began touring in 1977, but continued to have wonderful success. They released an album in 1980 called Live, and then another album, Soldiers of the Light, that was probably their most famous album, you might say, in 1981. And the song, Jesus, You're So Wonderful, was part of that album. And number one hit at the time. Andrus Blackwood and Company, Jesus, You're So Wonderful, from 1980.

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1: Here's your weather forecast from IC 100.3 FM. Today, mostly cloudy, a slight chance of showers and snow showers. Highs in the lower 40s, north winds to 20. Tonight, mostly cloudy, a slight chance of showers and snow showers after midnight. Lows in the lower 30s, northwest winds to 15. And tomorrow, partly sunny, a slight chance of showers and snow showers in the morning. Highs in the lower 40s, northwest winds to 15. I'm Cody, and that's your weather forecast. 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

0: 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That was Considering Lily with What I Was Made For. I want to take a minute here and look at a couple of holidays that are happening today. There's always a few wacky, random holidays. And today, we've got International Talk Like a Pirate Day. So if you want to go, you know, say yar matey and sing a few sea shanties, today's the day for that. But it is also Batman Day, so it is the day to pull out that old cape and cowl from the closet and, you know, be Batman.
1: God restores broken lives through the power of His Word. Mark never knew his father and lived in poverty during Liberia's civil war. He joined a gang and stole to support his drug addiction. He was arrested and jailed 5 times. Eventually, Mark's father found him and solicited him to sell drugs in another country. In God's wisdom, Mark ended up moving to the bush near a ministry compound. There, the ministry leaders reached out to Mark with the gospel, sharing scripture booklets from World Mission.

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1: Here's your weather forecast from IC 100.3 FM. Today, mostly cloudy, a slight chance of showers and snow showers. Highs in the lower 40s, north winds to 20. Tonight, mostly cloudy, a slight chance of showers and snow showers after midnight. Lows in the lower 30s, northwest winds to 15. And tomorrow, partly sunny, a slight chance of showers and snow showers in the morning. Highs in the lower 40s, northwest winds to 15. I'm Cody, and that's your weather forecast. 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